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But beep, beep, here is your official warning. We are going to play the 2CA Piggy Bank Cash to be Won shortly.

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1: Well, I only go to the people in the know. 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
3: 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Charlotte Pass is totally snowbound with no cars, no queues and no crowds. And the $89 Thursday deal includes an all-mountain lift pass, over snow transport in and out of Charlotte Pass from Perisher and a free hot lunch plus a free drink. 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